changed. And I traveled around the world, think where you living at now. I heard you moved to Austin, got an apartment and settled down. And every once in a while, I start texting, write a paragraph, but then I delete the message. Think about you like a past.

but that changed. 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And every once in a while, I start texting, write a

in the ashtray, reminiscing on those past days. I thought you didn't know where my last name, but that changed. And I traveled around the world, think where you living at now. I heard you moved to Austin, got an apartment and settled down. And every once in a while, I start texting, write a paragraph, but then I delete the message.

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1: 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You got what I want and need, baby.
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1: You made her catch you?
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0: The girl next door, you know?
1: Nah.
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1: Said it wasn't you.
0: All right.